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9: 27-year-old shortstop from the Dominican Republic, Ezequiel Duran, is the leadoff batter, and he's hit safely in five straight games, coming off a brilliant month of May. The pitch, and that's taken a little bit low.
10: He looked as comfortable as anybody in their lineup yesterday at the plate. He just looked very comfortable, like I know the big guy's out right now, but I'm getting to play, and I'm going to make the most of it.
9: The big guy is Seager. Here's the pitch in for a strike.

0: The University of Oklahoma. The one strike pitch from Ivaldi, a swing and a ground ball to Lopez, the second baseman, and he throws out Crooks. On to third, Mason Wynn for Victor Scott. Two down. Victor Scott, a sacrifice and a base hit.
1: What we've seen of Nicky Lopez, he was recently signed by the Rangers and doing a really nice job so far. They moved on from Andrew McCutchen, and Nicky Lopez has been playing second base and doing a really nice job.
0: Here's Victor Scott, the second. He singled to center field in the fourth inning and was left on. A swing, and there's a bouncer to Lopez. He throws to first just to retire Scott by about a step.
1: See you in a few, boys.
0: All right. Good job, Claves. Mason Wynn is left at third. Ricky will have the seventh. 3-2 Texas.
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9: Jojo Romero back out for the top of the seventh inning. He finished off the top of the sixth inning by striking out Evan Carter. His first batter is Kyle Higashioka, who has flied out and singled, and he singled in that two-run fifth. And that is a big inning for Texas as they have a 3-2 lead. First pitch outside, ball one. And here we go with the seventh inning. Graybar's your electrical and datacom distributor, helping to power, connect, and maintain your operations. Yep, Graybar does that. Working from the stretch is Herrera, and he delivers a pitch, and it's fouled straight back by the catcher Higashioka. It'll be 8-9-1 for Texas. Three runs, only five hits for Texas, but they bunched him in that fifth inning, and they added a run on just one hit in the sixth inning. Gordon Graceffo backing up Romero, and that pitch is swung on and missed. The changeup from JoJo. He'll throw the changeup, the slider, and a fastball. And the fastball sometimes sinks and sometimes rides a little. They set up inside. The 1-2 pitch is on the outside corner, or I guess not. That was Crook setting up in. He caught it outside. Must have been off the plate. And it's a 2-2 count. The 2-2 delivery by the lefty Romero is fouled off to the right. Texas won by a run yesterday, 2-1. That was a good ball game. They outhit the Cardinals 8-5. The Cardinals have outhit the Rangers 8-5 in this game as Cal Quantrill is warming up in their bullpen. Next delivery is grounded foul. They have a lefty up there as well. They had Beeks throwing, and now he's been joined by Quantrill, a right-hander. We'll see what they do with the top of the order for the Cardinals in the seventh inning. Next pitch is pop foul. It may depend on whether they score more runs in this inning. That's typically the message that the bullpen coach, as we had Julio Rangel on with us in the third inning, we're grateful for his ability to be with us. The Cardinals allowing that. Ollie endorsing.

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6: to 9-4 going to the ninth inning. A leadoff walk to Evan Carter, followed by a single from their catcher as Higashioka couldn't get a bunt down for two strikes, but he got a base hit to right. And after a wild pitch, that moved the runner to third, first and third. Nobody out. Nicky Lopez struck out. And then Jock Peterson got his third hit of the night, was on base for the fourth time with an RBI single. He moved to third on an RBI hit by Josh Young. And Nimmo, a sacrifice fly, capped off a three-run ninth inning. Texas beat the Cardinals 7-4.
7: And to me, it boils down to this. The Rangers had more quality at-bats with runners in scoring position. They took advantage of opportunities. The Cardinals stranded 11 runners in this game, and they've been having some troubles lately, especially with runners in scoring position, and that kind of reared its head today as they were, again, able to out-hit the Rangers 13-9, but leaving those 9 or 11 runners on, that's why they lost 7-4.
6: So a 13-hit attack for the Cardinals tonight as Velasquez reached on an infield hit for the 13th hit. But the Cardinals left 11 on and went 3-for-14 with runners in scoring position. That's the game. Texas has won the series 2-1 last night, 7-4 tonight. The Cardinals will try to salvage a game behind Andre Pallante against former Washington National lefty Mackenzie Gore. And that's tomorrow night. That's 6:45.
7: So a different lineup probably for the Cardinals with a lefty going up against the Redbirds. We'll probably see Fermin in the lineup. We'll probably see Velasquez. We'll have to wait and see how that works out. Cardinals saw everybody in this game. They just didn't, again, get the big hit. And Gore's a very good pitcher, but Pallante is having a nice year too. So hopefully he will be sharp and the Cardinals will avoid the sweep tomorrow.
6: Wasn't that long ago the Cardinals were 9 games above 500. Yeah. Right now they stand at 31-28.
7: Yeah, they're just 3 over 500 right now. And, you know, they've had some dips, and then they've come back, and about time for them to do the same thing. I'm hoping that the base hit by Jordan Walker, he had a pretty good at-bat, his last at-bat too, after all the strikeouts, maybe he unlocks something, and that will pay some dividends tomorrow.
6: And that's with Texas tomorrow, and then we have Friday, Saturday, Sunday back in the division against the Reds.
7: Yeah, the Reds are obviously a good team, and they've got some good pitchers to throw at you in their rotation. So, you know, no one you play is going to be easy, including these Texas Rangers, as you've said that the Texas Rangers may be a team that challenges in the American League West, and they're playing very good baseball. They just won their fifth straight.
6: That's a season high, 5 in a row in the win column for Skip Schumacher's Texas Rangers. Our play of the game is presented by Marriott St. Louis Grand. Book your Grand Slam Cardinals ticket package. Do that right now, and we'll hear it when we come back.
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0: Guns N' Roses, welcome to the jungle as we are rocking and rolling all night long. Guns N' Roses out there over in Europe right now, but looking forward to seeing them here in the U.S. Rumors always with that band, behind the scenes, on the stage, in the studio, but rumor is there might be some new Guns N' Roses music coming out for us very, very soon. Got Foreigner coming up in a bit. We'll hear from the Fab Four and the Stones next.
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2: Maintaining dry weather as the night goes on. Scattered clouds around at our low 60s and sunny throughout our Wednesday, but breezy, the high 80 to 85. Dry throughout our Thursday, plenty of sun, the high mid to upper 80s. Our next chance for showers with scattered thunderstorms arriving Thursday night, and we'll have chances in place on Friday. I'm meteorologist Jennifer Naramore.
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still out there celebrating 60 years of rock and roll. That's the Scorpions as we keep rocking and rolling all night long. Here's Foreigner.

0: It's the Beatles come together as we have come together here on your Tuesday night, rocking and rolling all the way up until midnight together. Steely Dan coming up here in just a few minutes. There's a new documentary on one of the streaming services about Steely Dan. Haven't got a chance to check that out yet, but I intend to do so. And we'll be back with Billy Squire next.
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Billy Squire and Lonely is the night, but not my night. I got you hanging out with me. Appreciate it. We got classic Van Halen on the way, the Scorpions, Edgar Winter Group coming up in a bit. Now it's Aerosmith.

0: out there on their 60th anniversary world tour. That is the Scorpions sounding just as good as they did all the way back in 65 when they first started touring together. It's good to see them out there. We've got AC/DC coming up a bit later, Zeppelin as well.
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2: Maintaining dry weather as the night goes on. Scattered clouds around at our low, low 60s and sunny throughout our Wednesday, but breezy, the high 80 to 85. Dry throughout our Thursday, plenty of sun, the high mid to upper 80s. Our next chance for showers with scattered thunderstorms arriving Thursday night, and we'll have chances in place on Friday. I'm meteorologist Jennifer Naramore.
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1: Maintaining dry weather as the night goes on. Scattered clouds around at our low 60s and sunny throughout our Wednesday, but breezy, the high 80 to 85. Dry throughout our Thursday, plenty of sun, the high mid to upper 80s. Our next chance for showers with scattered thunderstorms arriving Thursday night, and we'll have chances in place on Friday. I'm meteorologist Jennifer Naramore.
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on Mr. Floyd. 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
1: Maintaining dry weather as the night goes on. Scattered clouds around at our low 60s and sunny throughout our Wednesday, but breezy, the high 80 to 85. Dry throughout our Thursday, plenty of sun, the high mid to upper 80s. Our next chance for showers with scattered thunderstorms arriving Thursday night, and we'll have chances in place on Friday. I'm meteorologist Jennifer Naramore.
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1: Maintaining dry weather as the night goes on. Scattered clouds around at our low 60s and sunny throughout our Wednesday, but breezy, the high 80 to 85. Dry throughout our Thursday, plenty of sun, the high mid to upper 80s. Our next chance for showers with scattered thunderstorms arriving Thursday night, and we'll have chances in place on Friday.

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1: Maintaining dry weather as the night goes on. Scattered clouds around at our low, low 60s and sunny throughout our Wednesday, but breezy, the high 80 to 85. Dry throughout our Thursday, plenty of sun, the high mid to upper 80s. Our next chance for showers with scattered thunderstorms arriving Thursday night, and we'll have chances in place on Friday. I'm meteorologist Jennifer Naramore.
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1: A quiet start to the morning for us. It's going to become mostly sunny and a bit breezy today with a high 85. Tonight, partly cloudy, our low 65. And we could see a few scattered showers and thunderstorms on Thursday with a high 88. Rain chances continue Thursday night to low 69. Scattered storms early on Friday with a high 87. I'm meteorologist Dan Holliday.
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Good morning, Middle America. You are now cruising with Cadle. I'll be your musical magic man this morning.

0: That's right. I want you to want me. That was Cheap Trick, and you're cruising with Cattle. So buckle up, hold on tight, and grab your coffee. Lots of rock and roll ready to roll for you. Aerosmith and Green Day after we pay some bills.
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2: A quiet start to the morning for us. It's going to become mostly sunny and a bit breezy today with a high 85. Tonight, partly cloudy, our low 65. And we could see a few scattered showers and thunderstorms on Thursday with a high 88. Rain chances continue Thursday night to low 69. Scattered storms early on Friday with a high 87. I'm meteorologist Dan Holliday.
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0: cruising back to the summer of 69. That was Bryan Adams. A little before my time, but I heard it was a good time. 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Got a long set of classic rock coming up just for you. 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
6: 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Herzog Contracting Corp. started in May, runs into November. For 2026, 62 lane miles milled, overlaid, cutting timelines. In St. Joseph, a school district board of education member faces a quo warranto suit after voting on a personnel report that included her son, allegedly violating the Missouri Constitution. Her attorney seeks dismissal. A June 5 court hearing looms. In Buchanan County, St. Joseph woman Christina Brooke McCann faces first-degree property damage charges, accused of cutting copper from air conditioning units. Surveillance shows McCann and an accomplice dismantling them, $20,000 damage. She admitted a scrap sale plan, held on $50,000 bond. Find more news at stjosephpost.com.
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3: Rumors spreading round in that Texas town. About the shack outside the game. And you know what I'm talking about. 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

0: For those of you out on the highway now, that was your interstate love song and you're cruising with Kettle. So check it out, man. What would you do if you got to your dad's funeral and your dad wasn't even in the casket?
1: You're killing me, Smalls.
0: It really did happen.
2: When we opened the coffin, we find another man. And they were trying, like for hours, trying to convince us that he was our father. They say that they found, like in the same week, another person with a similar name. We don't know where our father is at right now. They say that they cremated him, but we are not sure.
3: Shut it down.
0: Yeah, man, they misplaced the guy's dad and then tried to convince him that the other guy was his dad.
4: So crazy someplace else.
0: Oh, man, what's this world coming to? Hold on tight. We're about to be all right now with Free right after this.
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6: A quiet start to the morning for us. It's going to become mostly sunny and a bit breezy today with a high 85. Tonight, partly cloudy, our low 65. And we could see a few scattered showers and thunderstorms on Thursday with a high 88. Rain chances continue Thursday night to low 69. Scattered storms early on Friday with a high 87. I'm meteorologist Dan Holliday.
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0: Hey, man, don't come around here no more or no less. 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I fit in your pocket and you can rock and roll all day. And we've got Bad Company coming up. You don't want to miss that. It's a long set of classic rock right after this, so hold on tight.
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2: News headlines. St. Joseph, Missouri is moving faster on street repairs, using transit sales tax with use tax to double annual work. Herzog Contracting Corp. started in May, runs through November. In 2026, 62 lane miles get milled and overlaid. St. Joseph School District board member faces a quo warranto suit, accused of violating the Missouri Constitution by voting on a personnel report that included her son. Her attorney seeks dismissal, saying the statute doesn't apply. Critics demand resignation. A June 5th court hearing looms. St. Joseph woman Christina Brooke McCann is charged with first-degree property damage in Buchanan County, accused of cutting copper from air conditioning units. Surveillance shows McCann and an accomplice dismantling pipes, causing $20,000 damage. She admitted plans to scrap it, held on $50,000 bond. Find more news at stjosephpost.com.
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What's happening, Middle America? You are cruising with Kettle, and we're going to California with Led Zeppelin. Well, I can't afford the gas there, so we'll just listen to the song.

0: Listen, whether it's Bob or whether it's Metallica, that's a good song all around. Hold on tight. Got some more of that great music coming up. That little old band from Texas, Warrant, Foreigner, all coming your way. So hold on tight.
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2: A quiet start to the morning for us. It's going to become mostly sunny and a bit breezy today with a high 85. Tonight, partly cloudy, our low 65. And we could see a few scattered showers and thunderstorms on Thursday with a high 88. Rain chances continue Thursday night to low 69. Scattered storms early on Friday with a high 87. I'm meteorologist Dan Holliday.

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0: blooded. 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
0: 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Hold on tight, man. I got a long set of classic rock coming up for you. 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
5: News headlines. St. Joseph, Missouri is moving faster on street repairs, leaning on transit sales tax and use tax dollars. Officials say 62 lane miles get milled and overlaid in 2026. Herzog Contracting Corp. started in May, runs into November. St. Joseph School District board member faces a quo warranto suit after approving a personnel report listing her son, allegedly violating the Missouri Constitution. Her attorney seeks dismissal, saying the statute doesn't apply. Resignation calls grow. Court hearings set for June 5th. Buchanan County investigators say Christina Brooke McCann of St. Joseph is charged with first-degree property damage, accused of cutting copper from air conditioning units. Surveillance shows an accomplice. Damage tops $20,000. She admitted plans to scrap it, held on $50,000 bond. Find more news at stjosephpost.com.
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0: He's got you in a stranglehold, baby. That's Ted Nugent, and you're cruising with Cadle. Have you ever heard of sewer people before, Frankie?
1: No.
0: Well, they're actually real. It's time for...
2: Can You Believe It?
0: So check it out. Police in New York are investigating these videos. It's going viral all over online of these guys coming out of the manholes. Now, are there people living in the sewers or what?
3: We need to know who they were, what they were up to. It's dangerous. It's the same as jaywalking or walking down the middle of a highway. They could be electrocuted. They could be overcome. There's gas lines down there. There's electrical lines down there.
4: You're killing me, Smalls.
0: Yeah, man, you can't make this stuff up. People are actually down there. Now, they think they might be people scavenging for valuables or what have you, but I'm thinking... What if these people actually live down there?
5: Shut it down.
0: I'm telling you, man, it kind of creepy. Sewer people. Can you believe it? Hold on tight.
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7: Sunny, breezy, and warm weather moving our way for today. That afternoon high right around 85. It's a gusty south to southeasterly wind. We're going to keep it dry for the overnight hours. Our low 65, and then some active weather returning tomorrow. Dry early Thursday, scattered thunderstorms by the afternoon. Very warm, highs upper 80s. I'm meteorologist Jennifer Naramore.
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0: do rock and roll all night and party all day. And that's what you can do. All you got to do is download the app and take us with you. You'll be rock and rolling 24/7, my friends. All right, man, my time is up. Appreciate you cruising with me this morning, man. It means a lot to me. So many other places you could be, but you chose to hang out here with me. And for that, man, I truly do applaud you. Hey, I'll be back tomorrow. We'll do it all again. Between now and then, you know what you got to do, man. It's pretty simple. Look out for yourself. Look out for your friends. Look out for your family. It's all you've got.
1: I second that.
0: I'm glad you do. Plus, no one's going to do it for you. And go out and party tonight, every night, all day. I really don't care what you do. Just don't get behind the wheel after doing it. Don't drink and drive.
2: It's that simple.
0: 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What would I do without you, Frankie?
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2: Sunny, breezy, and warm weather moving our way for today. That afternoon high right around 85. It's a gusty south to southeasterly wind. We're going to keep it dry for the overnight hours, our low 65, and then some active weather returning tomorrow. Dry early Thursday, scattered thunderstorms by the afternoon, very warm, highs upper 80s. I'm meteorologist Jennifer Naramore.
3: Where's that water coming from?
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2: Sunny, breezy, and warm weather moving our way for today. That afternoon high right around 85. It's a gusty south to southeasterly wind. We're going to keep it dry for the overnight hours. Our low 65, and then some active weather returning tomorrow. Dry early Thursday, scattered thunderstorms by the afternoon. Very warm, highs upper 80s. I'm meteorologist Jennifer Naramore.
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2: Sunny, breezy, and warm weather moving our way for today. That afternoon high right around 85. It's a gusty south to southeasterly wind. We're going to keep it dry for the overnight hours. Our low 65, and then some active weather returning tomorrow. Dry early Thursday, scattered thunderstorms by the afternoon. Very warm, highs upper 80s. I'm meteorologist Jennifer Naramore.
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2: Wall-to-wall sunshine remaining in the forecast for the rest of today, starting to pick up a gustier south to southeasterly wind. That afternoon high right around 85 degrees. Tonight, partly cloudy, a low 65. New system settling in, scattered storms by Thursday afternoon, lingering into Thursday night, and some additional rounds of showers with thunderstorms into Friday. I'm meteorologist Jennifer Naramore.

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There's Fleetwood Mac. It is the Uncle Dave Radio Show. Metallica on the way. AC/DC, Nirvana, and Alice Cooper coming up in the near future. Let's keep it rolling, man. A long set of classics.

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0: St. Joe's Classic Rock, KY102. The Uncle Dave Radio Show, Keystone Light, celebrating America's 250th anniversary. They're doing a 4th of July promotion. This includes a weekend getaway in Florida, a backyard barbecue, and a World War II fighter plane flying overhead. It's all for $250. Now, the bad news, only one person can book this experience, and it sounds like the bridge is going to be stocked with Keystone Light apple beer. I don't know if I could drink that, dude. It reminds me of Ripple. Back in the day when you could get Ripple wine, apple-flavored, yeah. Stuff was nice, like Boone's Farm, but worse. Steve Miller Band, AC/DC, on the way next. Hang on.
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2: Wall-to-wall sunshine remaining in the forecast for the rest of today, starting to pick up a gustier south to southeasterly wind. That afternoon high right around 85 degrees. Tonight, partly cloudy, a low 65. New system settling in, scattered storms by Thursday afternoon, lingering into Thursday night, and some additional rounds of showers with thunderstorms into Friday. I'm meteorologist Jennifer Naramore.
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0: St. Joe's Classic Rock, KY102. Nirvana on the Uncle Dave Radio Show. This is, didn't see that coming, man. Scott Pelley's been fired from CBS. He went after his new bosses during a meeting, and they fired him, man. They've already recut the intro to 60 Minutes. Here's the new one.
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Happy National Egg Day. We'll deal with that later. Yes, I had eggs for breakfast. 38 Special and the Stones on the way. I saw these guys in Pleasanton,

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0: St. Joe's Classic Rock, KY102. Stone's Sympathy for the Devil. There's a parakeet on the loose in a Scottish suburb. It's being blamed for causing thousands of bucks in damage by pecking away at the rubber parts of people's cars. Here's Angus. He'll tell you all about it.
1: Well, it'd be nice if it was caught humanely and taken away, and obviously it's domesticated bird, so somebody could look after it. Putting a cover in your car is the solution, but every time you go out, you've got to take the cover off, and it's not ideal. So now my car is so badly damaged, I'm not sure it could do any more damage, so I'm just leaving it until I need to change my car, and then I'll get it fixed, by which time it will be resolved, hopefully.
0: Or just, you know, yeah, I don't know what to do. Van Halen on the way, Skinner'd Rush, we'll do that next.
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3: Wall-to-wall sunshine remaining in the forecast for the rest of today, starting to pick up a gustier south to southeasterly wind. That afternoon high, right around 85 degrees. Tonight, partly cloudy, a low 65. New system settling in, scattered storms by Thursday afternoon, lingering into Thursday night. And some additional rounds of showers with thunderstorms into Friday. I'm meteorologist Jennifer Naramore.
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0: St. Joe's Classic Rock, KY102. The Uncle Dave Radio Show had eggs for breakfast this morning because it's National Egg Day.
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0: Fuck on, man. My name is Link Hudson from Polo. 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

0: St. Joe's Classic Rock, KY102. There's Rush and Tom Sawyer. There's a trailer out for the Peter Frampton documentary. Comments here from Tom Morello, Cameron Crowe, and Peter Frampton. This is part of the trailer.
1: Frampton comes alive.
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5: 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And that's when it hit the fan. 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
6: And then a car accident.
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6: 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I can't thank you enough. I won't say goodbye.
0: Yeah, this thing premieres tomorrow night at the Tribeca Festival in New York. Going to hit select theaters nationwide soon. This year is the 50th anniversary of Frampton Comes Alive, the second biggest selling album of all time. Cool stuff, man. Stick around. We're going to kick things off with Pink Floyd. Got Metallica on the way, too.
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0: St. Joe's Classic Rock, KY102. Tom Petty on the Uncle Dave Radio Show. This is a good story, man. A super patient, animal-loving police officer in Texas collected a deer fawn. He'd become trapped in a fence, took the fawn to its mother nearby in hopes that they could reunite. And guess what? It worked.
1: You got her head stuck in there. The mom runner.
2: Yeah, she's over there.
1: Yeah. How are you doing this case?
2: I'm going to take it back over there and see if mom will take it. Yeah, I guess. I appreciate you guys helping. Come here, little buddy.
1: All right, let's stick your mama.
2: You okay?
0: Good job, dude. Good job. ZZ Top, little band from Texas. We'll get to them next. Ozzy, The Crew, The Ramones, and The Little Red Rocker. It's a great set of rock and roll coming up.
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4: Wall-to-wall sunshine remaining in the forecast for the rest of today, starting to pick up a gustier south to southeasterly wind. That afternoon high right around 85 degrees. Tonight, partly cloudy, a low 65. New system settling in, scattered storms by Thursday afternoon, lingering into Thursday night, and some additional rounds of showers with thunderstorms into Friday. I'm meteorologist Jennifer Naramore.
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1: I'll Fall in Love Again. It is the Little Red Rocker on the Uncle Dave radio show. Seth Meyers, he had a good one last night on the late night show.
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1: 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Zeppelin on the way, Guns N' Roses, Van Halen, and The Offspring. 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

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Here's some classic rock that's pretty cool. It defines the year and the name of the album at the same time. From 1984, it's Van Halen.

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0: St. Joe's Classic Rock, KY102. You'll be able to catch this cat live if you feel like going to Berlin on June 23rd. He's going to be at the Uber Arena. Tickets are cheap, though, about $70. The airplane flight's going to not be so cheap, though. It's thorough good. Stick around, Black Crowes, Scorps, Lenny Kravitz, Aerosmith, and Edgar Winter on the way.
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2: Maintaining dry weather conditions and breezy conditions, too, as we're heading through the early morning time. Our overnight low, 65 degrees. A varying amount of cloud cover Thursday, very warm. Highs are well into the mid to upper 80s. We'll start to kick in scattered storms by the afternoon, and chances are in place for Thursday night. A few showers with thunderstorms Friday. I'm meteorologist Jennifer Naramore.
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The Uncle Dave Radio Show. I've got a buddy that lives in Malta. He's actually going to go see these guys June 16th at the Malta Fairs and Convention Center. Yeah, true story. It's the Scorpions.

0: St. Joe's Classic Rock, KY102. Sweet Emotion from Aerosmith, wrapping up another long set of classic rock. It's your Uncle Dave. Stick around, kids. I got Pink Floyd, Queen, AC/DC, Fleetwood Mac, and something from Asia in just a few.
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0: 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Fleetwood Mac and Cheese wrapping up another long set of classic rock. Man, I'm getting hungry. I should eat some crackers or something. Nirvana's on the way. ZZ Top, Guns N' Roses. That's what I got in the next set of classic rock.
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2: Maintaining dry weather conditions and breezy conditions, too, as we're heading through the early morning time. Our overnight low, 65 degrees. A varying amount of cloud cover Thursday. Very warm. Highs are well into the mid to upper 80s. We'll start to kick in scattered storms by the afternoon. And chances are in place for Thursday night. A few showers with thunderstorms Friday. I'm meteorologist Jennifer Naramore.
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